106 WCOD, the Cape's best music. Hey, it's Shannon O. I feel like parents sometimes get excited about the most random things for their kids. In fact, on social media the other day, I saw a dad recording his daughter experience this fast food place for the first time. He was super excited. I'll share those details for you coming up in the next 6 minutes. 1, 2.

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1: This is really cute. Hey, it's Shannon O. I was watching a video on social media the other day of a dad recording his daughter and her first ever Happy Meal. The joy! She was pounding her hands on the table. Her eyes got wider with each fry she pulled out of the box. What is or was one thing that you are super excited to see your child experience for the first time? Jolene, your daughter was a little bit older when she did this.
2: She did it for her first forensics meet.
1: Oh, how fun.
2: She was glowing from ear to ear. She just rocked it out of the park. She got a gold medal that year. And for a daughter, two daughters that have dyslexia who can do that is just incredible. Amazing.
1: 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That's awesome. Thanks for calling in, Jolene. What is something that you are excited to watch your child experience for the very first time? Hit me up using that talkback mic.
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1: 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My name is Shannon Owen. I hate to be the bearer of bad news for you, but you are a bad pet parent. That is, if you haven't created this. There's still time for you, though. I'll tell you what it is coming up in the next 10 minutes.

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1: Hey, it's Shannon O. Another blast from the past. Of course, we've got Toy Story 5 coming out June 19th. We just had Devil Wears Prada 2 coming out. Now there's another movie that could potentially be revamped, and it's been over 10 years since the last one. I'll tell you what that is coming up in the next 10 minutes.

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I appreciate you spending part of your Sunday night with me. If you want to live longer, there is one hobby that you have got to pick up. The good news doesn't have anything to do with exercising or nutrition. In fact, you could be lying down while you do this. More on that's coming up in the next 10 minutes.

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1: Hey, it's Shannon O. Did you see that Taylor Swift popped up on stage with Randy Newman at the Toy Story 5 premiere? Got to sing You've Got a Friend in Me with the GOAT. So cool.

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1: Hey, it's Shannon O. Big debate going on over here, and I need to know which side you're on. 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You either love them or you hate them. Which side are you on? And what side is the rest of America on? 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

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Hey, it's Shannon O. Man, I've been out here mispronouncing words for my entire life, apparently. And a lot of them, I'm finding out, are countries as I'm watching the World Cup. More details on how you should be saying some of the teams that we're playing coming up in the next 10 minutes.

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1: You know what I really like about Alex Warren's tour that he's doing right now, going all across the country? 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

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Oh, we're going to get fireworks soon, right? 4th of July, a couple weeks away. I'm excited. I love a good firework. It's Katy Perry.

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0: 106 WCOD. All right, I am down with this. New York passed a law forcing ads featuring AI actors to be labeled synthetic. Yeah, let me know what I'm watching. All right, this is Train.
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1: Well, stick around. Coming up on the way, some Maroon 5 and then Alanis Morissette. But first, it's Taylor Swift.

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106 WCOD. Well, it has been a year since the breakup between Jennifer Lopez and Ben Affleck, but Ben's ex, the other Jennifer, is speaking out about what she wants for his future. I'll tell you what the ex is saying next. Stay right here. It's Nelly Furtado.

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Playing the Cape's best music from the bridges to P-Town. 106 WCOD. Oh my gosh, did you see that cute video of Rihanna's daughter the other day that she posted? Adorable. I love that she has a little girl too. Riri should have more babies too. She makes some really cute ones.

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Playing the Cape's best music from the bridges to P-Town, 106 WCOD. I am really debating whether or not I should cut my hair like Ella Ling. It's just so cute on her. But I don't know if I can pull it off the way that she does. She looks so good. Plus, I've been loving her album, Dandelion. I love it. So go take a listen. This is Ella Langley. She's in Texas.

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1: 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You know, I think after this season of Love Island, I might go back and watch other ones because it's so, I find it so entertaining. What took me so long to watch this? All right, let's keep it going. It's Evanescence.

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106 WCOD, the Cape's best music. You know, I really think Taylor Swift could get an Oscar nomination for her new song from Toy Story 5. This is Opal A. Thanks for being here. I had a

0: 106 WCOD. All right, where are my reality show TV lovers at? Because I'm right here. Hi, this is Natalia. And of course, since last week was the part 3 reunion special of Summer House, we thought it was done then, right? No. Oh no, they're giving us a bonus episode. Cameras picked back up. Conversations are had. And I'm looking forward to it. And that is tomorrow. So I'm just like counting down the hours. I want to see it so bad. All right, coming up on the way, Olivia Dean and Panic at the Disco. Stay here.
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All right, friends, stay right here. I got the latest from Taylor Swift, I Knew It, I Knew You on the way. 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

Doug and Jen. Just like your favorite shows, watch Doug. He's almost as cute as Baby Yoda. And Jen, well, she wants to fight everyone like she's the Mandalorian. See? The Cape's best music. 106 WCOD.

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1: It's Doug and Jen. DoorDash wants to help you figure out what to eat for dinner. 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
2: 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We'll talk about the New York Knicks and what happened with them. Also, YouTuber Mr. Beast. Just something I will never figure out about the times we live in. Doesn't make any sense to me. Seth Rogen and James Franco, longtime collaborators and friends. What are they up to? Well, doesn't seem like much. We'll talk about that coming up next in The Dish.

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0: 106 WCOD. It's Doug and Jen. There's a new poll out asking people a question about family members they have met. And it's a weird thing to think about. If you're someone who has met this particular generation, you're very much in the minority. We'll talk about it next.
1: I'm not-

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1: It's Doug and Jen.
0: The dish is on the way. We'll talk about Tyra Banks. She's suing Netflix. Also, Blake Lively won a court ruling in that whole Justin Baldoni thing. Which
1: I thought
0: will,
1: that was over.
0: It's never going to be over. We'll be talking about it until I'm in the ground. And Tiger Woods, out of rehab. We'll talk about that coming up next in The Dish.

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0: It's Doug and Jen on 106 WCOD, the Cape's best music. It's back. I'm very excited. It's something that never should have gone away. It should not have been okay for McDonald's to do this. But at least they're bringing it back, of course, for a limited time because they're out to get me.
1: Mm-hmm.
0: But I can see myself putting on a good 5 to 10 over the 2-week period. We'll talk about it next.

0: 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It's Doug and Jen.
1: The Dish is on the way. We'll talk about the New York Knicks and what happened with them. Also, YouTuber Mr. Beast. Just something I will never figure out about the times we live in. Doesn't make any sense to me. Seth Rogen and James Franco, longtime collaborators and friends. What are they up to? Well, doesn't seem like much. We'll talk about that coming up next in The Dish.

Cheesemore Holly Gully. Cheesemore Electric Slide. Don't tell them they're the same steps. I let them fight it out for your enjoyment. 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
1: That is Taylor and Opalite. You know, Taylor's got a song in the new Toy Story 5 movie. 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I knew you. 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
1: Sabrina Carpenter and Espresso. 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

0: The Cape's best music is on 106 WCOD. Huntrix and Golden on your Monday. Hey, it's Delana. And the big movie over the weekend was Steven Spielberg's Disclosure Day. And I have to tell you, the whole idea of it terrifies me. It's the fact that aliens are already living among us. What if they are? Oh my gosh, that whole premise. I'm like, anyway, it was a big movie over the weekend, and everybody says it was really good. This Friday, Toy Story 5 comes out. Can't wait to see that.
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Somber and homewrecker. Hey, it's Delana. I just want to say hi to Claire. She says she is a home health care aide. And Claire, thank you so much for making us your radio station.

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106 WCOD. Bruno Mars and I Just Might. One of my favorite actors is Dwayne The Rock Johnson. And did you see he had a cancer scare? Yeah, he shared with everybody that he had found a lump and he was really worried about it because it was painful. But luckily, doctor said nothing to worry about.

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Harry Styles and America Girls. We're not far from one. And at two, I should give you a heads up, another $2,500 is what you can win with us.

0: 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So 65% of us say we love board games. What's our favorite? Take a guess, and I'll tell you in 5 minutes.
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1: Taylor Swift, and I knew it, I knew you. Have you seen the video of her yet as a kiddo running around dressed as Jessie? It's the most precious thing. 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
1: 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My question is this. Is Taylor Swift secretly getting married someplace that's not Madison Square Garden? And then maybe she's doing like a wedding party at MSG? Craziness. 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
1: 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She knew the dude was trouble, but they hooked up anyway. 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
1: Just past 4 o'clock, it's me, Toby Knapp. Hang out for Somber, also Taylor Swift, Justin Bieber, and now a song about, well, you and that one person. 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
1: Toby Knapp is my name. 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I found a box, a shoebox full of old chargers and cords. And I'm like, why do I have these? Michelle, have you ever had this problem?
2: I still have an old flip phone in a drawer. I don't have the charger. The battery is completely dead. I have no clue what's on it. But part of me is convinced that it's holding priceless information when it's probably just blurry photos of my dog from 2008.
1: It's like, why do we keep this

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1: Here's a story I think will make your Monday. Toby Knapp is my name. There were a group of neighbors that noticed a single mom working two jobs while taking care of her kids. And so the neighbors, they organized and they took care of her lawn, fixed a fence, stocked her pantry. They didn't want any recognition. You know why they did it? Because that's just what human beings do. The best stories rarely make the news, but they do indeed happen every day. Stay close and let's have a few more moments together, shall we?
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1: Are you a native Texan? I am. Toby Knapp is my name. That's why this song really kind of hits me different. But if you're not from Texas, you still might fall in love with this song anyway, because it's Ella Langley. What's not to love? Choosing Texas. Just

0: 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Lots of laughs, real life stuff, the kind of company you actually want before the caffeine fully kicks in. Tomorrow from 5 to 10 on the Cape's Best Music, 106 WCOD.
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1: Have an incredible night tonight. 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

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No bots. Just real people who allegedly may still hold a grudge from that one rude kid in middle school. Guaranteed human.

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Coming up tomorrow morning at 8 a.m. 106 WCOD.